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That is new rock from Social Distortion from their album Born to Kill. 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

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That is Eva Under Fire featuring In This Moment. 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

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That is Theory of a Dead Man. Their latest, Winnebago Lay Low. It's getting you pumped for the pit. Theory of a Dead Man going to be in Green Bay August 16th with Seven Dust. 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

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That is the latest from Papa Roach. See you in hell. I'm Pete Burns. In just a few minutes, we have the Midnight Mosh Pit. It's 30 minutes of commercial-free metal. But first, we have Ice Nine Kills featuring McKenna Grace, Twisting the Knife. Razor.

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That is Static X. I'm with Stupid. He's a loser. I'm Pete Burns. I am the Crusher. And right now we got metal from the Milwaukee band Vacant Voice. 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

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Right now, it's the latest from Carnifex, Roses and Rotting Corpses. 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

0: Razor 94.7 Midnight Mosh Pit. That is the latest from Behemoth, the title track to their upcoming album, I Sculptor, which will be out September 4th. I'm confused at what the new album is. Still haven't seen like really good details about what it is, because it says it features 8 previously unreleased tracks that blends the band's early influences with modern intensities. So I don't know if it's like tracks that they had sitting around throughout their whole career and re-recorded them or what they've done, but it's Behemoth. It's going to be interesting stuff for sure. September 4th. I Sculptor. I'm the Crusher, Pete Burns. I'll be back in tomorrow night at midnight for the next installment of the Midnight Mosh Pit. 30 minutes commercial-free metal each and every night at midnight on Razor 94.7
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2: It starts with Dave Ramsey, the financial expert who gives advice and then sells pamphlets to people, which puts them a little bit in debt. 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Mm-hmm. But no, people love him. Seems like a nice enough guy. 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This caller has a big secret, and he wants to know if Dave thinks he should share it with his wife.
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1: Temperatures continue to gradually warm with highs expected in the low to mid 80s. We'll see a mixture of sunshine and clouds today, dry conditions, and the humidity will start to rise as we head into the second half of the day. Tomorrow is expected to be a bit warmer, a lot more humid, more of that summer feeling. Scattered showers possible Saturday, scattered thunderstorms possible Sunday. From the WBAY First Alert Weather Center, I'm meteorologist Emily Mers.
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1: Carter joins us. Hi, Carter. What's the nickname you got but don't want?
13: Everybody at work calls me Dahmer, like Jeffrey Dahmer.
1: I take it.
13: Yeah.
1: Yeah, yeah, you sound like it. What?
13: Hey, so I'm definitely not gay. I don't eat people, but I do have glasses, and I am a little weird.
1: Okay.
13: Carter, I
1: like the appraisal. Okay. Do you stand in the corner?
13: Standing there.
1: Okay.
13: My hands were behind my back. I got some glasses.
1: So basically,
13: you look like Jeffrey Dahmer, mother.

0: 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Later this hour, the Free Beer and Hot Wings reporting, including a dinosaur theft. And the least exciting fire-up speech of all time is what some people are calling it. Name that blank next hour, and in the middle, dumber than the show trivia. I'm Free Beer, one of the hosts, and would you like to hear one of the weirdest Facebook posts I've ever seen on my feed?
1: Of course.
2: Yeah.
0: I don't know. It's weird. It is. It's weird. You know those Facebook friends where you meet somebody one time and you don't know if you'll ever see them again, but you get a Facebook friend request. You're like, yeah, sure. They were cool.
3: Yeah. Mm-hmm.
0: And then it ends up being like 6 or 7 years later and you're like, I don't really know anything about this person.
1: Mm-hmm.
0: In fact, when I first saw it, I thought, I didn't know they were still on here. You know, I guess I have to do one of those cut and paste that says only show me my friends. This worked 10 times out of 10.
4: I do not give Mark Zuckerberg the right to yeah. post my face.
1: Okay.
0: The post is this. Now, again, this is someone that used to work at one of the radio stations that we went to. That's how I know this person.
1: Okay.
0: So, right. Y'all, I don't think you'll remember them.
1: Probably not.
0: It's been at least a decade. So, again, we met them at a live morning show. They probably hung out. We obviously enjoyed our time together. But I don't know if this is normal.
1: Okay.
0: Hi, I just got into a new relationship. I haven't been with anyone in a couple of years, as you know. So sharing this is a pretty big deal, especially since you all know me as the guy who's terrified of commitment. At that point, I thought, okay, I didn't know that, but sure. I'm sure that goes at friends, family, stuff like that. Well, it turns out my girlfriend's dad is dating a new woman. And I used to date her back in the day.
3: Ooh.
0: How do I tell all of you that I am officially Eskimo brothers with my girlfriend's dad?
5: Oh, I think you just did.
0: That's the main response. Also, a couple people said, I think what you said is kind of low-key racist, which I hadn't thought about, but probably is.
1: I mean, maybe. Common terminology, but over the years.
0: And then, like, their previous post was like, you know, looking forward to soccer season. You know, stuff like that.
3: Oh, I'd keep that person around for sure.
0: Oh, I know.
1: Yeah.
0: That's the point, least. Yeah.
1: Yeah.
3: Wow.
0: Yeah.
1: Yeah, I probably.
0: You talk politics,
1: too.
0: Hidden. Yeah.
5: I want to know who
0: you
5: this is.
0: You give me Jerry Springer stuff like this, staying all day.
3: Mm-hmm.
0: My wife has someone like that on her feed. And I don't get a lot of them because it's her feed, not mine. But my favorite one was this person that she used to know. Was convinced that the world was going to end. One of those things.
3: Awesome.
0: Saying, prepare. God is coming to take all of his people home and the sinners will be left behind. And it was filled with fire and brimstone and, you know, demons feasting on our bones.
1: Yeah.
0: It was a long paragraph.
1: Mm-hmm.
0: And the day was coming. It was like 6 days from then. And her brother posted the first comment and it said, have you RSVP'd for our cousin's wedding? Because it's a week after that.
3: Damn.
0: It's such a great.
1: That's like a great, funny, subtle, but not subtle.
0: But you also don't, like, maybe they're serious. Yeah. Maybe they also believe it's ending, but I don't think so. My God.
1: Yeah.
0: Facebook. There's just a story how, like, the number of people who post Facebook status updates has gone down by, like, 90% over the last few years. Because everybody has said, social media is no fun anymore. It's all, we all know, it's all politics or whatever. And it's those that make me think, we need to get back to that.
5: Yeah, I read an article yesterday about how the current owners of Facebook, or of MySpace, it's just like, I think it's two brothers that bought it.
1: Okay.
5: And, you know, they have it like under the umbrella of whatever company they run. But they're making a concerted effort to bring it back because that is the time in social media that everybody looks back on fondly, where it was like, it wasn't these curated feeds that the algorithm wants you to see.
0: No,
5: it was literally your friends, only your friends And it wasn't.
1: Wasn't Justin Timberlake part of that group where they were trying to bring it back or something a year or two ago?
5: I don't know if he still is or not.
0: My wife just sent me a screenshot.
5: What do we got?
0: It's that. It's the original post.
5: Is she still?
0: And I got part of it wrong. His reply was, "Did you RSVP to Audrey's wedding? I can't remember if it's before or after the rapture." So even a little more sarcastic than I remember.
1: Uh huh. Mm. Yeah.
5: Oh, that's great.
1: Yeah, like, is there going to be an extra seat there? Yeah.
0: Love it.
5: Good morning. That's I'm fine. Steve. I'm having a little bit of a tech issue. Remember when, before smartphones, when you just had like your little flip phone?
1: Yeah.
5: In some cases, like, you actually had to set the time on it.
1: Yeah.
0: Oh, yeah.
1: It's like weird, wasn't it? How radios and cars used to be or whatever. Like, you would have to physically do it. Now things just kind of change on their own, but yeah.
5: There's not a way to do that, like, with an iPhone, right? You turn it on, and it syncs to whatever cloud or world clock or something.
1: Yeah. I mean,
5: like, there's no way to adjust the time.
0: Well,
1: I don't know.
5: You can adjust time zones.
0: That's all I know of, yes.
5: Right. So if you're going to a different time zone, you can tell it automatically update based on the time zone you're in.
0: Or stay in your original time zone, yeah.
5: But there's no reason that my clock should be a minute ahead of every other clock in the world, right?
1: Oh, you know, mine was doing, I don't know if that's part of an update or what, because this came up like a week ago with Liam and I, and he's very literal about time or whatever, and I said, oh, he's like, it's 2:10, and he's like, it's 2:09. I go, dude, it's 2:10, and he held up his phone, and it was at 2:09, and he's also got an iPhone, but it's a different model, and
5: how did that happen?
1: I go, huh.
5: Because I've been noticing for like the last couple of weeks, I have a notification that goes off. I have it scheduled to go off at exactly 6 a.m. every day. It's one thing I have to remember to do here in the studio. So I just set a reminder for it. And for like the last month, I've been like, that's weird. It's going off. Because normally it goes off as we're hitting the button to start the show. The dun dun dun dun dun dun dun dun.
0: I have the same thing.
5: And I thought,
0: I have one that's set for 6, and it's been coming up after I'm talking.
5: Mine's been coming up like a minute before you start talking.
0: That's weird.
5: What the hell's going on?
1: Yeah, that's
0: same signal.
5: We're in a paradox.
1: That's weird. Like, I'm just looking at my my computer. I know my computer is right because it's definitely in sync with the show time. Like, that hasn't changed. But
0: that's the one thing we never get wrong is show time.
1: Yeah. Oh, we might start wrong, but my clock is right. But my clock on my phone is 17 seconds behind. And they're all Apple.
5: You
1: would think that they'd be all the same.
0: Steve, this
1: what
0: text.
1: What a conundrum.
0: You can manually adjust the time on iPhones. It's a great way to cheat to get Candy Crush lives. Take your word for it.
5: How do I do it?
0: Mm-hmm.
1: So you can,
5: all right.
1: So wait, so,
0: Hot Wings, you were wrong. Candy Justin Crush. Timberlake brought sexy back, not Facebook posts.
1: That's a good one.
2: Whammy.
1: Man, burn.
0: Yep. Enjoy your fire.
1: Yeah.
0: There was a dinosaur theft, and John Harbaugh can't believe that he had to give a speech today. That's how it feels. That's on the way next. It is the Free Beer and Hot Wings Show.
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7: Temperatures continue to gradually warm with highs expected in the low to mid 80s. We'll see a mixture of sunshine and clouds today, dry conditions, and the humidity will start to rise as we head into the second half of the day. Tomorrow is expected to be a bit warmer, a lot more humid, more of that summer feeling. Scattered showers possible Saturday, scattered thunderstorms possible Sunday. From the WBAY First Alert Weather Center, I'm meteorologist Emily Mers.
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9: How many Earths would fit into Jupiter? Everybody got a number?
10: Yes. Yeah. Because I'm trying to think if you're being tricky and if it's like smaller than Earth.
11: If Jupiter is smaller than Earth?
10: I'm going to guess not based on that.
11: No, I'm ready. I think that's a very valid question.
10: You're such a dick. I wonder if that's where people go to get more stupider.
9: 400.
11: Kelly.
12: I'm going to keep 25.
11: Havoc. 10,000. Maitland.
10: Three.
11: It turns out 1,321 Earths okay. can fit in Jupiter. Steve is the closest.
9: All right.
11: That gets the point.
9: So not three?
11: No.

Dorothy. Drowning Pool. Atreyu.

0: didn't it cut off?
1: Yeah.
0: It doesn't have the splatter. On August 8th, 2004, the Dave Matthews Band tour bus dumped about 800 pounds of human waste into the Chicago River.
1: That's so much.
0: That landed almost 100% on a sightseeing boat that was passing under the graded bridge as it dumped. The band's bus driver pled guilty to the dumping in April 2005, and as part of a legal settlement, the band paid $200,000 to environmental protection projects and donated $100,000 to river protection groups.
1: They should have donated money for ponchos.
0: In August of 2014,
1: or poochos.
0: The Chicago Sun-Times reports that the driver on a radio show called Free Beer and Hot Wings said that he never actually was the one who was guilty and that he was the fall guy for the band.
1: He did.
2: It was like and Stefan something.
0: Never forget, the Chicago Sun-Times had to cite the Free Beer and Hot Wings show.
1: That was
0: the death of journalism.
1: What a day.
2: Weren't we in Chicago when that came out? We were at radio camp.
0: We were.
1: Maybe it was Atlanta.
0: Yeah, we were. Yep. It was remarkable.
2: I just remember a flurry of texts from you guys saying, can you get that audio and send it to the Chicago Sun-Times? What?
1: Okay.
0: That was hilarious. My goodness. What a time that was.
2: Boobos.
0: The anniversary will be August 8th,
1: that's amazing.
0: Which inevitably means that on August 9th, we'll have been reminded by about a dozen listeners saying you missed the anniversary again, and then we'll play that song.
2: What was the original year?
0: 2004,
1: you said.
2: 2004.
0: Right. Yep. And then he was convicted in April of 05.
2: So the big 22-year anniversary.
1: That's nuts. Year. That's nuts that it's been that long.
0: It's pretty great. All right. What percentage of Americans say they have broken up with someone because of their sleep habits?
3: 30%.
1: I go fairly low. Let's say 15.
0: Steve?
2: Right in the middle. 25.
0: Tommy?
4: 27.
0: 23%. That seems really high.
1: That does seem high. I mean, some people are not pleasant to sleep next to, but
0: 44% of those that said yes, 44% said this was the sleep problem that made them break up.
2: Snoring.
0: Of course. Yep. Absolutely.
3: Snoring is the worst.
0: What's the second worst?
1: Fidgety.
4: Kicking.
0: Tossing and turning.
1: Yeah.
0: Kind of falls under that category. Third?
3: Different sleep times, like going to bed later.
0: Ooh, that's it. That is, no, not on it.
3: Oh, wow.
0: Third.
4: Sweating.
0: Nope. Stealing covers.
4: Oh.
1: That is a dumb reason to break up. I mean, like, the fidgety, the snoring, I get that. But stealing covers, like, you can find a way around that. If I loved somebody, but they were a cover star, I'd be like, why don't you sleep in this sleeping bag, and then I'll have these covers.
0: How would that go?
1: I don't know. Where I would. I'd be like, you know what? I think I'm just going to get my own covers that you can't take off of me.
0: Fourth most was people. It was people who were with someone where one person wanted to watch TV and leave it on while they fell asleep, while the other person wanted to go to sleep.
1: Mm-hmm.
0: That's a pretty common thing. People that need to fall asleep with the TV.
1: Yeah. Yeah. That's annoying.
0: That would be a problem. I'd get used to it, but whatever.
1: Yeah.
0: People, 18% said they broke up with someone because their annoying sleep habit was they got up at night to use the bathroom. What are they supposed to do? Get a bedpan? Get a kidney infection? Poop their pants?
1: I guess it depends on how often they get up. If they're like a four times a night person and they can't do it subtly, then I could see where that would be a problem.
0: The sixth most common cause of people breaking up with someone because of bad sleep habits and annoying things was eating in bed. Well, that would have to happen a lot to be a break-upable thing.
1: Yeah, you have to be the kind of hot that somebody says, I wouldn't kick her out of bed for eating crackers.
0: Yes, a phrase that has probably died with the greatest generation. till now. listening to music in bed, sleep talking, and sleep walking. Boy, the sleep talking, that'd be real bad.
1: Yeah.
0: The ones are like medical conditions feel a little bit of a bummer.
1: I mean, it does, but if somebody's like, if somebody is into sleep murder, like, I don't want to be with that person.
2: Yeah, that would be
1: disappointing. Wouldn't that be upsetting?
0: Yeah. 17% of those who said that they ended the relationship because of sleep said that was the only or the primary factor that all of it. Like, if that's the only reason, like, if, you know, you're in love with someone, maybe you're thinking about, you know, maybe they'll ask me to marry them or maybe you're going to ask them. And then they break up with you out of the blue, and you're like, I don't get it. I thought everything was great. You sleep stupid.
2: Yeah, what? These have to be like further down the list of reasons that you're breaking up with somebody.
3: Man, I dated
0: 17% of the people, though. That was the only reason. Yeah.
3: I dated somebody who roared. He snored so loud. Really? I mean, and I called it roaring. He snored so loud. And when I started working in radio, that's when the relationship was over. I was like, I can't keep doing this because you'd wake up every time they snored, and then you got to move them, and he wouldn't do like a sleep test. It was so bad.
0: If they won't try, that makes sense.
3: Yeah, they wouldn't. They didn't want to sleep with any sort of machine, and then they were like, "Well, you need to put earplugs in," and earplugs. I would try that, and he could snore through them. I'd have to wear like the waxy ones that form into your ear.
0: Mm. Wow.
3: And even then, like his snoring was so bad, I kid you not, he could like vibrate his pillow. It was awful. It was so awful.
0: My dad snored growing up, and I could hear him in our bedroom when I shared with my brother. And that would wake you up sometimes, and you'd have to, we would, from our room across the hall, we'd do this, like the clapper, and he'd stop for a while, and then you could fall asleep.
1: Yeah.
0: And so I thought when we were traveling and we used to share rooms, when it was four of us going, and we had a coworker who would whine and cry about Joe's snoring. Mm-hmm. Like, I can't do it. And so I said, all right, I'll do it, because it can't be worse than listening to you complain. It was. It was terrible. Louder than any. I slept in the bathtub one night. I thought people only did that in movies, but I was so desperate to get away. And that was the last trip we shared rooms.
1: Yeah,
0: because after that, we came back and
1: we had to start throwing.
0: Like, I didn't like that roommate situation either.
1: Yeah, we had to start throwing things at him.
0: Yeah.
3: When I had girlfriends come to town for my birthday a couple years ago, and one of them is allergic to cats. But she really wanted all of us to stay together. Okay. And we got a hotel downtown. It's a fantastic little hotel. And it was two of my friends and me. And there's two queen beds in there. So we were like, well, we'll just share beds each night. Who cares? They would snore in like patterns with each other. So one would snore and then breathe out. And then the next one would snore while the other one was breathing out.
0: Oh.
3: And they were here. It was like a Wednesday to Monday. So they did a really long weekend. And I think by Saturday, I was like, hey, F you guys, I love y'all. But I literally have a house. I have a house.
0: Yeah.
3: And y'all are snoring so bad. And they were like, we're sorry. I'm like, no, the only other option is the sofa in this hotel. And like, we're just sleeping.
0: Those are notoriously terrible.
3: Right. Once you guys start snoring, I'm heading the elevator and I'm going to my house. And so the last two nights they were in town, I slept at home. I felt so bad, but I was like, I can't. I'm such a light sleeper.
0: They understood, right?
3: Oh, yeah. They understood.
0: Like, what if you were like, nope, position. We're not friends now.
3: Well, now, and I'm traveling with them soon too in our next vacation. And they were like, should we all just get one really big hotel room or Airbnb? I was like, I will be getting a place or paying extra for my own room because you two snore.
0: And that's fair.
3: I can't. Otherwise, I won't sleep, and I don't want to be miserable.
0: You're not putting it on them, though.
3: No, it's just a reality. I totally get it.
0: $1,000 Minute of Mayhem on the way next. 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
8: 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It just won't be live. It'll be available. Now this. This. Hi, Chris.
11: Hey, how's it going, guys?
8: 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How are you?
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8: Oh, so you're not like aftermarket magazine where I buy different headlights for my Jeep. It's not like...
11: No.
8: It's not like upgrades. Like, I want my wheelchair to have an air horn. That would be cool. Could be pretty cool.
11: No, but I know there's people that have them.
8: Okay. That's pretty good. Chris, you have a chance to win $1,000. You got to answer 10 questions in 60 seconds, the $1,000 Minute of Mayhem. If you do that and get all 10 right before the buzzer sounds, then you win $1,000. It's pretty straightforward. You can pass on questions, and we will come back to them if there is time. Do you have any questions before we begin?
11: I don't.
8: All right, Chris, the $1,000 Minute of Mayhem, your turn, begins in 3, 2, 1. Who was the second president of the United States?
11: Madison.
8: Who wrote Romeo and Juliet?
11: Excuse me, Adam. Romeo and Juliet, Shakespeare.
8: Which treaty ended World War I?

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10: Temperatures continue to gradually warm with highs expected in the low to mid 80s. We'll see a mixture of sunshine and clouds today, dry conditions, and the humidity will start to rise as we head into the second half of the day. Tomorrow is expected to be a bit warmer, a lot more humid, more of that summer feeling. Scattered showers possible Saturday, scattered thunderstorms possible Sunday. From the WBAY First Alert Weather Center, I'm meteorologist Emily Mers.
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Kill Switch Engage on Razor 94.7, 104.7. It's Friday, yes, and we did it, and we're here, and the weekend is upon us. Thanks for joining me. Got some stuff to do today. First of all, in about an hour when we kick off the old school lunch, I got another pair of tickets, the last pair of tickets to see those jet cars tonight at WIR. And then a little bit later, Decker has your last pair of tickets for Crossroads 41. So don't forget, noon and four, very important times to remember today on Razor. All right, don't forget that. Here's Bill Murray.

It is National Tequila Day. Not a bad day to celebrate. It's Razor 94.7, 104.7. I am not typically a tequila guy. For really no reason. I just never got into it that much. Even though I probably should. Because I don't know if you know this about tequila, but it's actually the only alcohol that is not a downer. Because of the plant it's made with, the agave plant. Is that how you say that? So it makes you feel good, apparently. I don't know. Alcohol is weird to some people. Like, some people want to take their clothes off when they get tequila. Some people want to fight people when they get tequila. All I know is one day I will eat the worm at the bottom of the tequila. I just want to see what's going to happen.

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9: Temperatures continue to gradually warm, with highs expected in the low to mid 80s. We'll see a mixture of sunshine and clouds today. Dry conditions, and the humidity will start to rise as we head into the second half of the day. Tomorrow is expected to be a bit warmer, a lot more humid, more of that summer feeling. Scattered showers possible Saturday, scattered thunderstorms possible Sunday. From the WBAY First Alert Weather Center, I'm meteorologist Emily Mers.
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11: Nickelback. Rattle the cage.

Ladies and gentlemen, that is brand new Nickelback. They're back, baby. It's Razor 94.7, 104.7. They're dropping another album. That song, by the way, it's called Rattle the Cage, features John 5 from Zombie and Manson. And David Lee Roth, was it? I don't know. But yeah, new Nickelback. We can all love and hate it at the same time.

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So yesterday I was talking about the Powerball, and now the UK can get in on this action. And I was kind of like, well, that sucks. It makes it even harder. There's more people in there. Turns out I was wrong. It happens, believe it or not. So when you pick a Powerball number, it doesn't matter how many other people play, because you just have to pick that number. If you pick the right number, you win. If you don't, you lose. So the amount of people in the Powerball doesn't matter. It does, however, help getting the jackpots higher. However, it does increase the odds of somebody winning it, because more people are playing, more combinations are being entered. So there's that. I don't know how I feel about it, but I really would like to win the Powerball. That I do know.

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Razor 94.7, 104.7, minutes away from the last old school lunch of the week, and we've got another pair of tickets. In fact, the last pair of tickets to see those jet cars tonight at the WIR. They are cars with jet engines attached to them. So they go really fast. They're really loud, so loud you can feel it, and they shoot fire. So that's coming up. Pair of tickets to the jet cars at the WIR in a few minutes when we kick off the old school lunch.

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1: Hey, motherfuckers. Why the hell are you here?
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2: And it's the last one of the week. Let's do this. I got a pair of tickets to see those jet cars tonight at the WIR. They're cars with jet engines attached to them. They shoot fire. They go like over 200 miles an hour, and you can feel it in your chest, literally. So if you want to go, I got tickets. It's tonight, 920-281-0947. Good luck.

0: Robbie.
1: Robbie, happy Friday, dude.
0: Yeah.
1: You got plans tonight, man?
0: Technically, no, but I might now.
1: Yeah, you actually do have plans now because you're caller 9, dude.
0: That's awesome.
1: Have you seen these before?
0: So I went a really long time ago when I was in high school.
1: Well, you're going to go again tonight. Yeah, it's tonight, dude. They run at 7 and 9, but they're racing all night. They're cars with jet engines on them, really loud, really fast. You're going tonight. You got plans, all right, man?
0: All right, awesome.
1: All right, Robbie, where are you listening from right now?
0: In Waibiga.

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12: Temperatures continue to gradually warm with highs expected in the low to mid-80s. We'll see a mixture of sunshine and clouds today, dry conditions, and the humidity will start to rise as we head into the second half of the day. Tomorrow is expected to be a bit warmer, a lot more humid, more of that summer feeling. Scattered showers possible Saturday, scattered thunderstorms possible Sunday. From the WBAY First Alert Weather Center, I'm meteorologist Emily Mers.
2: 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I like

Nickelback is back. They got the new song, played it last hour. I'm sure we'll play it again really soon here. But Nickelback is back, new song, Rattling the Cage, with John 5 from Zombie and Marilyn Manson. It's kind of like classic Nickelback, like something in your mouth sounding, you know. It's got that kind of energy. I don't hate it. I'm sure many will. But just because it's Nickelback, for no other reason. But, you know, you do you. It's the Flies right now on the Old School Lunch.

Seven Dust with Praise on the Old School Lunch. It's Razor 94.7, 104.7, some Finger 11 and Paralyzer. And I was telling the story earlier. People don't believe me. And I don't know why people don't believe me. But I once saw a chupacabra. It walked right by me. I saw it with my own eyes. It walked right by me. I couldn't even move because I was paralyzed with fear. It was chill, though. I swear, I'm not crazy. I saw a chupacabra.

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0: 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Three stages, 11 bands, Breaking Benjamin closing it out. Daughtry will be there. It's going to be a lot of fun. It's an all-day event, and Decker has one more pair of tickets, the final pair of tickets for you to win for Crossroads 41 coming up today at 4 o'clock with Decker. So if you have to, put the alert in your phone. Don't forget, because we've got one more pair of tickets, and we want to give them to you. So Decker, 4 o'clock for those Crossroads tickets.
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Hey, it's Reed. And have you seen those viral TikToks or reels where people are saying the same word with different emotion behind them? Like, let's say the word is dude, and it'll be like, say it excited. So you'd be like, dude. And then it would be like, say it like you're angry, and be like, dude. And then say it like flirty, and you'd be like, dude. Something like that. I don't know. I didn't practice that. But if you've done that, you may have inadvertently helped the machines rise up and destroy us. I'll tell you what I mean next.

If you participated in that viral video trend where you take a word but say it with different emotion, like you take the word dude and you say it with like in a surprised way, like dude, or like a mad way, like dude. If you did that trend, you may have inadvertently helped AI rise up and kill us. It's Razor 947-1047. Apparently that was a tool. They're saying it was a tool to help AI figure out emotions because AI is not good at figuring out emotions. So if you do these videos, AI knows your inflection in your voice when you say a happy, sad, mad, confused. Now it knows. So thanks a lot. Terminator 2 might be happening. And it might have to do with because of you. I don't know.

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10: Today's skies remain mostly sunny with temperatures in the low 80s. Humidity is going to be on its way back up starting tomorrow, and so will our shower and storm chances. We have a First Alert weather day for Sunday, as we have a level 2 slight risk for severe weather, mainly for damaging winds and large hail. From the WBAY First Alert Weather Center, I'm meteorologist Nolan Kay.
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Concert leader getaway to Riot Fest in Chicago. 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Like, maybe it's the concert calendar page. And you'll go there, and you will see an entry form. So we're going to do that every single day, three times a day. There will be a different page for you to go to. So don't forget, all starts Monday. I did it!

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Hey, what's up? I'm Decker, and today is your last chance to win your way to Crossroads 41 Rock Detour with that VIP upgrade. Ooh, boy. Big things happening with that. 4 o'clock is when we'll play. Here's Motionless and White.

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Driving through downtown Appleton is a beautiful sight right now. Things are getting ready for a mile of music that's going down next week. We'll have a couple of bands joining us for their early morning performances. They'll be doing some stuff over on our sister station all week long with bands, live interviews, live performances from bands on from Mile Music. That's going to be on WAPL, so you can check out Cutter and Laura Lee. They'll be doing some stuff all next week, and I'll be doing some stuff towards the end of the week. Should be a real good time. But I'm seeing people drawing up on the chalk stuff on the sidewalk. Good to see. And also, I'm not sure if this is like a legit thing, because there's like a cop that came that like showed up, and as soon as the cop got out of her car, all the electrical bikes like scattered like sparrows in the wind to the other side. So I don't know what's going on with that, but there are a lot of e-bikes out. It's just fun and excitement going on in downtown Appleton, and we're looking forward to next week. Mile of Music, gonna be a good time. Here's the Perfect Circle.

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17: Today's skies remain mostly sunny with temperatures in the low 80s. Humidity is going to be on its way back up starting tomorrow, and so will our shower and storm chances. We have a first alert weather day for Sunday as we have a level 2 slight risk for severe weather, mainly for damaging winds and large hail. From the WBAY First Alert Weather Center, I'm meteorologist Nolan Kay.
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I Prevail have a little bit left, gas left in the tank, they like to say. They released a new song. I think it's called Paradise. We played that one time. We should probably play it again. And it sounds like they've got more in store. And hopefully we'll get them back out on tour and back in our area. I was reminiscing on the Summer of Loud tour that happened 53 weeks ago in Green Bay. And what a freaking time that was. And I want more of that. So whoever's in charge of booking that, make it happen. Here's Into Hell.

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The IMAX Theater is going to be hosting Too Big to Rig, the next version of the Ghost live performance video, the movie. This one is going to be taking place in Mexico City over the course of 2 days, and that will debut in August, about a month away from that. Check your local listings for it. I'm sure we're going to have a chance to win your way to that because we did the last time. They had an awesome movie, and it was so worth it. 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

Razor 94.7, 104.7, another chance to win your way to that show, that being Crossroads 41 Rock Detour. That's coming up during Decker's Records later on this afternoon. Is that the last pair of tickets I have for the show? Honestly, I think so, because it's like 2 weeks away. Absolutely crazy. Check out xroads41rock.com for more details on that. Your three-way coming up in just a few. Let me know what you want for that. It's 3 Days Grace now. See?

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2: 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Today we're going with Chevelle because, the world needs more Chevelle. So let's give it to you. We'll kick things off with one off of their latest record and a couple of old ones because Chevelle's been around for a while and it all rocks. It's Rabbit Hole kicking off your Razor 3-Way of Chevelle.

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9: Today's skies remain mostly sunny with temperatures in the low 80s. Humidity is going to be on its way back up starting tomorrow, and so will our shower and storm chances. We have a first alert weather day for Sunday, as we have a level 2 slight risk for severe weather, mainly for damaging winds and large hail. From the WBAY First Alert Weather Center, I'm meteorologist Nolan Kay.
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Razor 94.7, 104.7. Beartooth released what Caleb Shomo is saying it was his favorite song on the record, which this song, the record itself, is it is called Pure Ecstasy. You can get all the details on the Eroding Winds new release calendar. But the new song from Beartooth is called Eyes Closed. Caleb Shomo saying it's one of his favorites. He was really trying to capture the Cowboys from Hell guitar tone in the riffs and stuff. And it's definitely, it's got all of that, man. It's a very, very cool song. I'm really looking forward to Pure Ecstasy coming out in August, just about a month away from right now. Details again on the Eroding Winds concert calendar.

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Now you do what they told you. Now you do what they told you. Now you do what they told you.

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And now you do what they told you. And now you do what they told you. And now you do what they told you.

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Exit Wounds is the latest we've gotten from Marilyn Manson. And you're hearing it now on the Razor.

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We are the presenting station for Crossroads 41 Rock Detour, and I have one more pair of tickets to give away for the Sunday, August 9th show, the inaugural Rock Detour with Breaking Benjamin, Tawtry, Memphis Mayfire, Drowning Pool, Atreyu, Saliva, and many, many more. And I am going to come up with a tricky trivia question in just a little bit for you to win your way to that. But first, a band that I've been asked to play quite a bit. So here you go. Scatterbrain. It's the new one from Brian Burkheiser, formerly of I Prevail. And bitter, that's a good word. This is also the theme song of the next AEW pay-per-view. So way to go, Brian. Here's Bitter.

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0: Razor with my seventh caller, and that means you got the first chance to play Decker's Records. Are you ready?
1: Yes, sir.
0: Dorothy's song, Gun in My Hand, was featured in a 2020 episode in what year? Was it 2016, 2017, or 2018?
1: 2018.
0: What? 2018 is correct. Are you in a car wash right now?
1: Yes, I am.
0: You're in a car wash. Unbelievable. Okay, well, I'm glad we could, you know, pull you away from such important things that you're doing for you to win Decker's Records. You got the question correct, and now you've hung up on me. Oh, no. Oh, no. Razor, who's this?
1: Yeah, this is Eric.
0: Eric, you're back. I just hung up on so many people, and so many people are sad right now, but I had to give you the tickets because you're my first winner from a car wash that I've ever had, and I needed to make sure that you got them, okay?
1: Yeah.
0: All right, good. Is your car clean now?
1: Yeah, it is.
0: Oh, thank God. All right. Well, your car's clean, and you've got yourself a pair of tickets to Crossroads 41 Rock Detour. What a day, huh?
1: Yeah, absolutely. I'm so glad that I was able to get back to you. I was pissed when the frickin' thing hung up. I was like, oh, no!

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10: Tonight will feature some on and off clouds with temperatures in the 60s overnight tonight. And the humidity rises fast. Tomorrow, we are back to hot and humid conditions. Temperatures back in the upper 80s. And then heading into Sunday, we have a First Alert weather day for the chance of some strong to severe storms late Sunday evening. From the WBAY First Alert Weather Center, I'm meteorologist Nolan Kane.
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That is the latest from Nickelback. It's called Rattle the Cage, featuring John 5, which is it's pretty cool to see that. 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
1: It is time for Razor Sports. We've got an exciting weekend ahead, and Alex is here from 1570 The Score to tell us about it.
2: Hello, sir. Yes, we do have a great weekend. The Milwaukee Brewers are actually in action right now. There is a special early
1: matinee.
2: I mean, what time does matinee technically start?
1: Like, I don't know.
2: In movie terms, it's like between 11 and 1 or 2.
1: I feel like it's happy hour. Like, yeah, if it's during the 2-for-1 happy hour, there you go.
2: I like that. A happy hour baseball game right now for the Milwaukee Brewers in action as they take on the Colorado Rockies. But the fun part of today is there is a Legends game right after the game is completed today. Would you like to hear some of those famous names that will be competing today?
1: I am at the edge of my seat. Please tell me.
2: Okay, so a couple of old school oldies but goodies, as we like to call them. Ryan Braun will be playing in this game.
1: Of course, yep.
2: Corey Hart.
1: Oh, wow.
2: Richie Sexson. Travis Shaw, mayor of Ding Dong City. pitchers, Ben Sheets.
1: He had an immaculate inning.
2: That's right. Chris Narveson. On the other team, you've got Jeff Jenkins.
1: Oh, my God.
2: Bill Hall. Eric Thames.
1: The kings of the worst teams in Brewer history.
2: Jesus Aguilar. Jonathan Lucroy. And then the most famous pitcher.
1: Jonathan Lucroy. Oh, my God.
2: Besides Ben Sheets, Giovanni Gallardo is playing in this game as well.
1: Wow. So he had a great changeup.
2: Yeah, he did. It's a pretty star-studded cast. So pretty cool that the Brewers are doing something like this.
1: Does Jeff Jenkins still carve off the bottom part of his bat so he can put his pinky on the bottom?
2: I would be
1: so he could get extra power.
2: I would be so happy to just see that little bat waggle that Jeff Jenkins used to do. Man. And then for him to put one in, like, remember when it was Mountain Dew? Gosh, right field was Mountain Dew Land or the Dew Deck?
1: Yep, the Mountain Dew Deck.
2: It would be so awesome.
1: You know who they do need to bring back for one of these, though?
2: Who's that?
1: For Only Me?
2: Yes.
1: Lyle Overby.
2: Yes.
1: Hit it to the opposite field for a double.
2: Let's go.

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I just got word from the guys over at Crossroads 41 Rock Detour. 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That's awesome. Fees suck. And when you can get it without fees, that is ideal. It's going down this weekend. 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

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Time now for our dumb criminal of the day. And, there is nothing wrong, they say, with having bacon and vodka for breakfast. Hell, that's what we call a Bloody Mary breakfast. I mean, if you just throw some tomato juice in there, a little spices, beef sticks, bacon, you've literally got yourself a normal breakfast here in Wisconsin. Well, this 39-year-old woman in California has been arrested for trying to partake in that, but it's because she was stealing the bacon and the vodka from a grocery store, and she actually was loading up for quite the weekend, including 14 packages of thick-cut bacon and 6 handles of Tito's vodka. At least she's getting the good stuff, right? 6 handles, that's going to be, I mean, that's so much vodka. I don't know if I've gone through that much vodka since I've turned 30, and that was 7 years ago. Oh, my God. Anyways, she's been arrested and obviously not going to be having that great, great Saturday that she had planned. I did it!

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15: Tonight will feature some on and off clouds with temperatures in the 60s overnight tonight, and the humidity rises fast. Tomorrow, we are back to hot and humid conditions, temperatures back in the upper 80s, and then heading into Sunday, we have a First Alert weather day for the chance of some strong to severe storms late Sunday evening. From the WBAY First Alert Weather Center, I'm meteorologist Nolan Kane.
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Laser 94.7 at 104.7. We are a concert leader, and that means we're constantly giving away tickets. Right now on the contest page, we got tickets to Bill Murray. That is going out the door. And starting on Monday morning at 11 a.m., we're going to get you qualified to win three-day VIP tickets, hotel accommodations, and gas card to go and see Riot Fest. Yeah, we partnered up with our friends Eroding Winds, the record shop in downtown Appleton, and Oshkosh to get you hooked up with a concert leader getaway to Riot Fest in Chicago, September 18th through the 20th. Tool, Pierce the Veil, Rise Against, Bad Religion, Thrice, and like 1,000 other bands as well. Qualifying will begin 11 a.m. on Monday, 11 a.m., 3 p.m., and 7 p.m. We'll tell you where to go on the Razor Wisconsin website to get in to win those three-day VIP tickets, hotel accommodations, and gas card from our friends at Eroding Winds. Here's Papa Roach.

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It'll be stoked to get volume 2 of the big old album From A Day To Remember. We'll have to wait a little bit longer for that. And, man, there's just a lot going on in Appleton. A lot of people getting ready for the big, big event, A Mile of Music. I saw McFleshbins and Appleton Beer Factory are already posting up their lineups for the week to come. Our radio, our sister station, WAPL, is going to be having bands come in throughout the week next week to play in the morning with Laura Lee and Cutter. So make sure you check that out. We'll have a couple of bands joining us later on in the week in the afternoon, and it should be a good time. I love Mile Music. It's a fun time. You never know what's going to be playing. And it looks like they're putting a few more rock bands out there. So that also is very, very cool.

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5: 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Today we've got some new music from the band Kingdom Collapse. Their latest Survivor has a bit of an anthemic feel to it, a little bit of like a skillet song, if you ask me deeply on a personal level how I think it is. And this song, it's out now. Let's check it out. Kingdom Collapse going to be out on the road for much of the rest of the year. We'll probably have a chance to see them. It's Survivor, Indecent Exposure on the Razor.

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That does it for me for this afternoon. I will be back with you tomorrow at 3 o'clock. We'll try to do things better then. I'm Decker, by the way. Give me a follow on your social media of choice, Ed Decker on air. Pete Burns coming in from here. We'll see you tomorrow.

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0: 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I'm Pete Burns. We've made it. Got to another weekend. It is Friday night, feeling oh so good. We got music on the way from Eva Under Fire. But first, it's Funeral Portrait, Dark Thoughts, Razor.
1: Can't draw, can't drown them away. 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

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That is new rock from The Warning, Kerosene. I'm Pete Burns, and Monday, that is when we start getting qualifiers for the next Concert Leader Getaway. 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

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Coming up, we have Linkin Park, but first it's Bad Omens, Dying to Love. 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